Hello, everybody. Thank you for listening, by the way. It's nice to have you on board this Friday night. And so I'll be doing twofers, new music in our library that that Jim Hunter just added. I'll be sharing with you. And there was Joe Louis Walker, One Woman. You heard some Santana, even Stevie Ray Vaughan around the top of the hour. So here we go now with the twofer with Collective Soul. They brought out a new album, Touch and Go. And so with this twofer, you're going to be hearing the song Rainbow in a moment, but here we go now. All My Days on Through. Once again, Collective Soul twofer here now on The Plus.

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No shelter.

You know what? It's great to have you on board this Friday night here with 99 plus KFMH. And we just finished another twofer with the band Agrolites. Got that punk reggae sound. And this is a good album. It's called Super Atomic. And we heard the two tunes from them, Till the Wheel Fall Off and Super Atomic, the title track. Alrighty, here we go now with The Clash. And here's the Magnificent Seven with 99 plus KFMH.

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0: And so I wrap up this hour with Church, and I Think I Knew. Sir Paul McCartney doing the Sgt. Pepper's Lonely Heart Club, Muddy Waters' Cold Weather Blues, and The Clash. So stay on board, please. This evening is just starting. My voice is getting scratchy. That means I need a beverage.
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1: The mystery man came over and he said, "I'm out of sight." He said, "For a nominal service charge, I could reach Nirvana tonight. If I was ready, willing, and able to pay him his regular fee, he would drop all

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Now I thought it was a razor and a can of foaming goo, but he told me right then when the top popped open there was nothing his box won't do but the oil of Aphrodite and the dust of the Grand Wazoo. 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

Hey, good evening. I'm Roberto, and around the top of the hour, we heard a tune with Frank Zappa. You remember Cosmic Debris. David Gilmour was in that set, and there was James Harmon with My Little Girl. I'm going to begin a twofers now in this hour. We'll be hearing twofers with Robin Hitchcock. His new one is going to be played in a moment. Want to remind you that Chris O'Leary has a new album out, Blue Collar, and I'm going to begin this set with a twofer. This is Daddy Was a Wolfman here on 99+. KFMH.

Wrapping up a two for tonight with Robin Hitchcock. The Confuser is his latest release, and the two songs was I Am This Thing, Breathless was before that. And then we heard another twofer with Chris O'Leary after 2 a.m., and Daddy was a Wolfman. Right now, changing the pace, here's Steve Kelby on the Plus, and this is Josephine.

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I was doing time for armed robbery. At 4 in the morning, I was sitting in my cell.

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Yep, this Friday night needed a little Kenny Wayne Shepherd, and that was Mr. Soul. You heard the Allman Brothers' Wasted Words, and then Mick Fleetwood and Friends, Need Your Love So Bad. JP, Soars, and Ann Harris, a few months ago, released Gypsy Blue Review, and we're going to start a twofer with them. Viper's going to be coming up next, but this is Minor Blues. Once again, JP, Soars, with Annie Harris on 99 Plus KFMH.

nothing I can do to please her. Make this young thing feel satisfied. 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Don't care if you get mad. You about the prettiest little thing.

can't ask her where she's going. She tell me where she been. She gon' start a conversation.

We have in our new music library, Tribute to Teresa's Lounge. And that's John Primer dedicating the music in this early bar from Chicago. And a couple of songs we heard with this twofer from John Primer. She's 19 years old, and here I am knocking at your door. And you heard a twofer also before that with Annie Harris and J.P. Soares. Coming up, Manic Street Preachers will be wrapping up this hour. Classic Canned Heat. And then I have also Trisexual Soul Champs. Even Steely Dan is coming up next. I got to get this set started for you. Here's Severed, the tune, and it's the Decemberists on 99 Plus KFMH.

0: 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Dear Steven was the tune, Manic Street Preachers, and On the Road Again was Canned Heat.
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0: All weekend long, we got some great specialty programs coming up. However, there was R.E.M. doing Gardening at Night, Hound Dog Taylor, Roll Your Money Maker, and Little Queenie, R.E.O. Speedwagon. I think this album is going to be in my top five album releases on 99 plus KFMH, maybe off the beaten track. Anyway, You're Gonna Need a Little Magic is the latest with Yard Act. And I would like to start this hour with a twofer with Yard Act. Thrill of the Chase will be coming up next. So let's get started. You're going to need a little music. Once again, this is the title track now with 99 plus KFMH.
1: So, we were on this long drive.

We have some singles off of the Alabama Shakes new album, which should be out next week towards the end of August. They're calling the album I Must Be Dreaming. And from that, we heard a twofer with them. It was I Feel Hope Coming and Garden. And then before that, the two tunes with Yard Act. The album is called You're Gonna Need a Little Music. So we heard that title track and Thrill of the Chase from them also. I want you to enjoy her. Her name is Amy Ripley, and I really like this song. It's called Dancing with Joey Ramone now on the Plus. And see what you think about this tune.

0: Happy New Year! Y'all give us a couple of minutes to switch gears. We got a lot of surprises for you tonight. We'll see you in just a few minutes, okay?
1: Well, you know the song War Pigs, and you know who covered that? Government Mule. That's right. Wrapping up this evening with me on your pirate radio. Howard and the White Boys, Turn On Your Love Lights. And how about Dancing with Joey Ramone? Isn't that a cool tune? Her name is Amy Rigby. And you know what? Tomorrow we start specialty programs with Bill Clutho. And I'll wrap up the whole weekend with Off the Beaten Track. So thank you for listening, and give us a listen all weekend long here on 99 Plus. We're KFMA.
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1: Hey, welcome to another edition on your pirate radio with Off the Beaten Track. And I'm your host, Roberto. 4 hours in the world of the alternative music. I have some new stuff coming up as well as older classic music. And then, of course, the fourth hour, I will take you a little more underground. So I'm going to start off this hour with this band from Canada. And I like their name. They're called Cootie Catcher. Let's begin tonight on Off the Beaten Track with
2: Friend of a Friend.

from the band Twisted Teens. They've recently released their new album, Florida Water Blues, and you heard Dancer. And before Twisted Teens, the Australian four-piece band called Body Type, and Tally was the song. And by the way, that just happens to be the name of their new release, and Cootie Catcher from Canada, and Friend of a Friend. I've got coming up in this new set tonight, The Lovely Eggs for my friend Rach in Leeds. I have another tune with Marquis Smith in the fall, gonna take you back to 1984. I found this West Coast band, and they sound similar to The Cure, which I have a Cure B-side coming up later in this hour. The band actually is called Drab Majesty, so that's coming up next. Right now, Zahara Yamey has brought on a new album, Distant Lands, and here's a song from that album called Speed Racer. Once again, Zahara on Off the Beaten Track.

0: going on to chat 15?
1: No, it's just recording.
0: Should say 15 and check it.
1: 14, it says.
0: Oh, the last one was 14.
1: Should I stop it?
0: It's too late now, we've rubbed over it.
1: Well, not rubbed over all of it, have I?
0: Well,
1: I know. Come on then. I'm falling off.
0: I can't remember what I was doing now.
1: Falling off my own leg.

It lands. And I'd like to introduce you to this band. They've been inspired by the 1980s goth music. They're a duo from Texas, and they call themselves Twin Tribes. Here's their tune now to begin this set with off the beaten track. It's Heart Feather.

In May of this year, we heard that song, which was released by Ringlets. They're from New Zealand. They formed in 2012, and Nightmared was the tune. Space Moth, a new tune off the album Inward Eye. You heard Do We Exist? And before them was Twin Tribes and Heart Feather. Another new band, actually another new album from the band Opus Kink. The album is The Sweet Goodbye. It's their debut. And here's a song from this album. It's called Crucify.

0: And so I wanted to wrap up this hour on Off the Beaten Track from The Cure. The song was New Day, and that happened to be the B-side on Close to Me, which was released in 1986. We heard Chain Wallet from Norway and World I Used to Call Mine. That came out in 2019. Chick, Chick, Chick. Me and Giuliani Down by the Schoolyard, a true story. That's the song. And Opus Kink and Crucify. And I tell you what, more Off the Beaten Track music is coming up. So thank you for listening and stay on board if you can, please.
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0: Welcome to another hour with me, Roberto, on your pirate radio. This is Off the Beaten Track. I really admired this female rock band, and I know they had peers enjoyed them as well. They are called L7, and going back to 1992 with their standout tune, it's called Pretend We're Dead.

And so I shared with you another tune with Mint Minds. It was called Contemporary Jaguars. From Ohio and Brass Habits and Vampire, which came out earlier this year, you heard. New music from the band Mesh off the album No Fun at All. And the song was Violent Peasants, Gun Outfits, and Like Firelights. And L7, Pretend We're Dead, started that set. Speaking of The Cure, the song Fascination Street is going to begin this set from the band Retox.

If you've been listening to Off the Beaten Track faithfully, the last couple of weeks, actually, I was playing music with Geisha Girls, and there was another song from them wrapping up that set. Indian Burn was the tune. And what a cool band. They're called The Witches. W-Y-T-C-H-E-S. And they have that Truce History, surf psych style of music. And Coffin Nails was from The Witches. New music with Pulse Punker. Another tune, it was titled Pulse. And that comes from Disillusion, which was released not too long ago. And Retox was covering Fascination Street from The Cure. Yardak has a new album out. You're going to need a little music, and we're going to be hearing a tune from them in a few moments. And I have Horny Genius on the way, Holiday Innards. But here's Wovoka Jr. and Simpleton Rhymes begins this set now with Off the Beaten Track.

0: The Taoist monks had good intention playing doctor with what God's got. We saw divine intervention rattle through the bones of everybody that was ever shot.
1: I wanna be a wolf, so I can understand.

I really like this album from Yard Act. They call it You're Gonna Need a Little Music, and we heard Redeemer from that album. From Horny Genius, Montanar Stomp, popular OTBT tune. Holiday Innards in that set. You heard I Know How to Fall, and Wovoka Jr. Simpleton Rhymes started the set. Before we wrap up this hour, I've got a really interesting psychedelic band from Germany. Their name is Smoke Master and the Miracle Seeds. I have the Dharma Chain on the way. Also a Canadian art rock band named Absolutely Free. And those bands are coming up after we start Adolescence. Classic punk band, and they're covering now the Animals song, House of the Rising Sun, on Off the Beaten Track.

0: So I finished the second hour tonight with Off the Beaten Track with Smoke Master and the Miracle Seeds. Now, once again, they're from Germany, and they created this really interesting psychedelic music in the temple, and that came out earlier this year. The Dharma Chain and YSHK, which is actually an acronym for You Should Know Better. It came out a few years ago. Once again, the Canadian art rock band Absolutely Free, I mentioned, and I played Vision in this set. That goes all the way back to 2014, and you heard the Adolescents covering the Animal song, House of the Rising Sun.
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0: And here we are, another hour with me, Roberto, on your pirate radio, and this is Off the Beaten Track. Remember the song, Do You Wanna Dance? Man, that's been covered by many, many classic bands, including the Ramones, you know, and anyway, it's a Bobby Freeman song. And right now, Do You Wanna Dance is from Tim Timebaum.

They call themselves the Rorschach Garden. They're from Germany, and City at Night was the song wrapping up this short set of music here on this set, actually. And we heard Pure Adult's song, We Have Merchandise, and Tim Timebomb covering Do You Wanna Dance. You know, there is this popular indie band from Scotland who began in the late 80s. They were cult favored. They had 6 albums out, and 10 years ago, the last release was Wild Pendulum. However, just recently, last week, they brought out Ever the Optimist. And tragically, the singer and guitarist for this band, I should give you their name now, it's Trash Can Sinatra's. Anyway, John Douglas was his name, and he passed away from a brief illness on August 3rd. He was 63. So I would like to play for you a couple of their popular tunes and a new song from that album, Ever the Optimist. And so what that means, I got this tray now in front of me, and I'm going to grab the lighter because we're going to light up a threefer for Trash Can Sinatra's to honor John Douglas. We'll be hearing once again, Ever the Optimist, Only Tongue Can Tell. Right now, Obscurity Knocks. It became a popular tune for Trash Can Sinatra's, and here it is now.

Rest in peace, John Douglas. He's going to be missed. Ever, the Optimists, new music from them. Only Tongue Can Tell and Obscurity Knocks. Here now is Child Bite with Off the Beaten Track and the song The Wrong Ones Breed.

Recently discovered the British band Toy, and I wanted to play another song for you from them, Down on the Street. Neon Kittens and Mary Hex, you heard, and Child Bites, The Wrong Ones Breed. Before we wrap up this third hour, I've got a tune from this really unique experimental band calling themselves Swans. We're going to be hearing Uranium Club. The band Yard with Big Shoes is coming up next. But right now, Trust, T-R-S-T, but they go by the word Trust, is their band name, and here's their tune now with Off the Beaten Track. It's called Regret.

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0: my face tired? 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I watched her sleeping as I left the apartment and hit the streets. And I am going to be 5 minutes late today. A sorry amount of time to fret over. But then again, some significance must be held, since it is the third time I've thought of it already. Ten blocks. 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When's it going to be my turn?
1: It's my job that keeps the trains on time. 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

0: 5 blocks. 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

0: You ever want to look up experimental bands going back to the 80s, I suggest you might want to check out Swans, and I wanted to play a song from them for you tonight. Time is money, bastard. Uranium Club did Interview with the Cosmo Cleaners, and Big Shoes, a song was this band called Yard, and Trust, and their music tune Regrets started that set. So, Hour 4 is on the way. We're going to go underground. Thank you for listening. Stay on board.
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0: Here we are, Hour 4 tonight with Off the Beaten Track. I tend to take you a little more underground, and I want to thank you again for listening. I want to start out with this solo project of a very controversial American journalist. His name was Adam Parfrey, and he recorded this album as SWAT. And he recorded this deed, he called it Deep Inside a Cop's Mind in 1995, with many different artists, musical artists that is. And I played a few of his tunes, but I haven't played this one yet, so we're going to begin Hour 4 with SWAT, with the James Bond tune, Thunderball, with Off the Beaten Track now.

Vanishing Twins are their name, and language is a city, let me out. Another track with the Doors of East Anguza, and Tiddler and SWAT did Thunderball, which is a James Bond tune. Here now is Shearling and the song Three Peoples, Salt Lick.

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Changing the pace is These Immortal Souls, and the song One in Shadow, One in Sun, on Off the Beaten Track.

0: No, no. 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

0: So I wrap up this evening's Off the Beaten Track with Cabaret Voltaire, and that's Slugging for Jesus. These immortal souls, one in shadow, one in sun, started that last set. Thank you for listening, by the way. I'm Roberto. Get your friends on board, I ask you that. And I'll have another edition ready to roll next week for you on this pirate radio we call 99 Plus KFMH.
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1: 99 Plus KFMH, how you doing? It is Saturday. It's Saturday morning and time to relax a little bit. At least I feel that way. Don't know about you. Well, we'll play some great music for you for the next couple of hours before Jim Hunter is here with the And Now for Something Completely British program for you. You just heard from Taj Mahal, Rowdy Blues, the name of the tune. Before that, Keb Moe with Dion and Red House and Revival from the Allman Brothers got things started this morning. Got some Peter Frampton and Margot Price on the way. From his album, 11 Tracks of Whack, this is Walter Becker in A Hard Up Case here at The Plus.

99 Plus KFMH. Music from Miss Margot Price from her album Strays and Light Me Up. Carry the Light, the title track from Peter Frampton's latest. And Walter Becker and Hard Up Case here at the Plus. Got some Neil Young and John Lee Hooker on the way. Hey, hey, what can I say? Right now, this is Jack White from Frozen Charlotte and Dollar Bill here at the Plus.

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better go.

99 Plus, KFMH, John Lee Hooker and Hey Hey. Neil Young and Hey Hey My My. Before that, from Russ Never Sleeps. And Dollar Bill from Jack White's latest, Frozen Charlotte, starting out that set. Got music from Chris Stamey with Jody Stevens. Some Big Star on the way as well. Connection there, of course. And one more Hey song for you. This is Ray LaMontagne. And hey, no pressure here at the Plus, especially on a Saturday morning.

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99 Plus KFMH. How you doing on a Saturday morning? I hope you're doing well. I'm Bill Clutho. Hope you had a good time last night. Whatever you were able to do, went out and saw some live music myself. Big festival going on here where I live in Davenport, Iowa. It's called Alternating Currents, but it's spreading. You can go to events in East Moline and Rock Island. It's pretty fun. Lots of bands playing, comedy, films being shown. It's a good time for all, as the Beatles might say. You just heard from Lake Street Dive as we did a little dancing there. Dance with a Stranger, Anders Osborne before that, and Dancing in the Wind, and Dancing in the Street, of course, from Van Halen, kicking off the hour. The Flaming Lips with Miley Cyrus, some Dandy Warhol's music on the way as well. Right now, this is the latest from Lake Street Dive. 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

99 Plus KFMH, little Dylan music for your Saturday morning. And I Want You from Blonde on Blonde. Dandy Warhol's covering Dylan and Lay Lady Lay from their Pinups album. Lucy in the Sky with Diamonds, Miley Cyrus with Flaming Lips, and Lake Street Dive started out that set with their latest song that's ready to be released on an upcoming LP. That was You're Never Around here at the Plus. Well, Dylan made me think of the Traveling Wilburys, of course. He was one of them, along with Jeff Lynne and Tom Petty and George Harrison. And so I thought, what better way to back up a Dylan tune than a block party with the Traveling Wilburys on a Saturday here at the Plus.

99 Plus KFMH, wrapping up our Traveling Wilburys block party at the end of the line. Before that, She's My Baby, Margarita, Last Night, Heading for the Lights, and Handle with Care. And please, thanks for handling me with care all week long. I'm Bill Clutho. Thanks for the company all week. It's much appreciated on this end. Hope I played some good music for you. Jim Hunter is up next as he travels with us to the British Isles for something completely British. Mary the Heartland, Inside the Heartland, Hootenanny, this afternoon at 1 o'clock Central. Captain Steve will take us into the Blue Zone tonight at 7. And then tomorrow night at 7, it's Roberto and Off the Beaten Track. Of course, don't forget Jim's Dylan show tomorrow morning at 11. Lots going on this weekend. Just keep it tuned right where it is now. We'll leave you with one of the Wilburys. I can't remember his Wilbury name, but Jeff Lynn, part of Electric Light Orchestra, and Fire on High will send us out. Have yourselves a great rest of the weekend. Be safe out there, and I'll see you Monday morning.

Vas-y. Bienvenue.

0: 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Jim Hunter has it for you, and he's up next here at the Plus.
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1: Hi, and welcome to And Now for Something Completely British on 99+ KFMH. I'm Jim Hunter, and we're kicking off a first of a two-part celebration of Led Zeppelin.

First song on the first side of the first album, Good Times, Bad Times from Led Zeppelin, as we take a chronological tour through their catalog over the next couple of weeks. It's Jim Hunter, and let's continue with tracks from Led Zeppelin 1.

great tunes from the debut album from Led Zeppelin, wrapping up with How Many More Times. We heard Communication Breakdown and the medley of You Shook Me and Dazed and Confused. Let's move on to Led Zeppelin 2 and this all-time great heavy metal classic.

Vamos.

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If the sun refused to shine, I would still be loving you. 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

Songs from Led Zeppelin II there, including Thank You, The Lemon Song, and Whole Lot of Love on 99 Plus KFMH. Show is called And Now for Something Completely British. We play music from across the pond every Saturday for a couple hours, and every once in a while we'll do a miscellaneous show with a variety of tunes as we did last week, this week, and the next week. We're featuring Led Zeppelin. Let's get back to the Led Zeppelin II.

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You're not going higher, all aboard.

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We'll wrap up this hour with the first track on the Led Zeppelin 3 album.

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Led Zeppelin 3 was kind of a turning point for the band. They learned that they could go a little acoustic and a little more mellow and still remain true to their fans. We heard the Bronny R. Stomp, Gallows Pole, and the bluesy Since I've Been Loving You. That wraps up our tribute to the third album here on our tribute to Led Zeppelin on 99 Plus KFMH. I'm Jim Hunter. Let's get into the Led Zeppelin's fourth release.

hard to pick the tracks from Led Zeppelin IV to play for you. You've heard Stairway to Heaven a billion times, so it is not going to be featured on today's show. We did hear Misty Mountain Hop, Rock and Roll, and Black Dog. And let's finish up the tribute to the fourth album with the last three tracks on the album.

might be one of my favorite Led Zeppelin tunes of all time. When the Levee Breaks, along with Going to California and Four Sticks, which was another unofficial title to that fourth album from Led Zeppelin. Let's move on to the fifth album, which is called Houses of the Holy, and this is the first track from it.

0: Two wonderful songs from Led Zeppelin's Houses of the Holy, Over the Hills and Far Away, and the song Remains the Same. We will be featuring more from that album and the rest of Led Zeppelin's catalog in our next episode of And Now for Something Completely British. I'm Jim Hunter. Thanks so much for listening. Mary, the Heartland and the Hootenanny is coming up.
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Hi there, I'm Mary of the Heartland, and this is my Heartland Hootenanny at 99 plus KFMH. The original broadcast date for today's show is August 15th of 2026. Wait, what? That would be my 60th birthday. Crazy. All right, coming up this hour, music from the Flamin' Groovies, the Young Knives, the Specials, and lots of Americana, alt-country, cowpunk. That is what the heart of the Hootenanny is all about. So let's get hour one started with some twang from James McMurtry. This is Old Part of Town on the Heartland Hootenanny.

Charlie Crockett with the Hallelujah Trail on the Heartland Hootenanny. Young Fresh Fellows, did I wonder what she's doing tonight just before Charlie Crockett. And we started hour one of the show today with James McMurtry, Old Part of Town. I am Mary of the Heartland on 99 plus KFMH. Lots of music to get to. And I'm actually traveling today. So not a lot of chit chat. We're going to get the next set started with it's a duet, I think, if I remember right, first time play. So kind of mellow, but also a really great song. Katie Pruitt, Nolan Taylor. The song is Blackout on the Heartland Hootenanny.

Every day is a good day for Sarah Shook and the Disarmers. In my world, anyway, there's Dog Bane. I'm Mary of the Heartland, by the way, on 99 plus KFMH. You are tuned in for the Heartland Hootenanny. We heard the Flaming Groovies do shake some action just before Sarah Shook and the Disarmers. Katie Pruitt and Nolan Taylor started off that set with a tune called Blackout. And for some reason, I keep thinking about this news blip that I saw earlier in the week. Again, original broadcast date, August 15 of 2026. And this guy was talking about how the cowardly fascist jackbooted thugs in ICE had taken his Venezuelan girlfriend. He was a Trump voter. He's this older gentleman. His fiance, actually, from Venezuela got picked up by ICE, and he was just heartbroken. I mean, heartbroken, and felt so betrayed. And he says, I can't believe this is happening to me. Like, brother, did you just say you can't believe this is happening to you? I mean, who got picked up by the... Okay. Anyway, I don't know. Apropos of nothing else, here's Uncle Tupelo. We've been had.

This is the Heartland Hootenanny at 99+ KFMH. I'm Mary of the Heartland. That was Emanuela Hutter, a song called And When You Cry. Just before that, Young Knives, She's Attracted To. And Uncle Tupelo started the set off with We've Been Had. Okay, I am hearing it. I thought about mentioning this earlier. My mouth is still a bit numb because I just had a new crown installed about

an hour ago. And so if I sound like I'm talking funny, well, I am. Let's just get back into that next set. Here's a band. I keep hearing these guys. They're new to me, but I keep hearing them on in different places. It's Buffalo Traffic Jam. This is a tune from them called Afraid to Fall in Love Again.

Alejandro Escovedo wrapping up that set with One More Time. Mipso did Edge's Run before that, and we heard the Specials in there with A Message to You, Rudy. Oh, yeah, and we started the set with Buffalo Traffic Jam, Afraid to Fall in Love Again. This is the Heartland Hootenanny. I'm Mary of the Heartland. We are wrapping up Hour 1 and getting ready to head into Hour 2. If you're not familiar already, we say that it is never an official Hootenanny until I play something from The Replacement. So let's do it now. Here's Another Girl, Another Planet, live tune from The Boys.

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Hi there. I'm Mary of the Heartland, and this is my Heartland Hootenanny. It's time for hour two of the show that is originally broadcasting on August 15th, 2026 at 99 plus KFMH. So this hour, figure on some Dire Straits coming up, a little world party music from Slade, and then all of that stuff that is the core of the Hootenanny, the cowpunk, the alt country, the Americana. And we're going to start with a first time play from Dylan McDonald and the Avians, a tune called Love Can Never Be the Same. Enjoy the twang on the Heartland Hootenanny.

0: This is 99 Plus KFMH. I'm Mary of the Heartland. Thanks for tuning in today for the Heartland Hootenanny. The band we just heard is called Automatic. And the tune was Is It Now? Just before that, Radio Birdman with Aloha Steve and Dano. And then starting off the set, starting off hour two, Dylan McDonald and the Avians with Love Can Never Be the Same. And there is a familial connection with a member of Tripmaster Monkey in there. So it's a family of musicians. Details to be revealed later, maybe, or not. Let's keep moving. Corb Lund, I believe this is a new one, again, relative to the original broadcast date of August 15th, 2026. It's called Out on a Win.
1: All I want to do is go out on a win, feel the ref raise my arm up, feeling again. Stars make fights and waste some time in the gym. All I want to do is go out on a whim.

Take Me Back Home. There is Slade doing their best, fingers together, legs crossed. No, it's not that kind of ohm. It's just home without an H because, you know, they have their accent. Anyway, Slade on Heartland Hootenanny at 99+ KFMH. Steve Earle before that with his son Justin Towns Earle's tune, Harlem River Blues. That was from the tribute album to his son. And then Corb Lund started off the set with Out on a Whim. I'm Mary of the Heartland. There is a guy named Kevin Morby in this song. This song has come up a couple times when I'm shuffling through, you know, some channel or another. And it takes me a minute to get to liking it. So give it a chance if you don't like it right off the bat, okay? It's called 100,000 on the Heartland Hootenanny.

Way Down Now, World Party, wrapping up that set. Alibi from Hooray for the Riff Raff before World Party. Kevin Morby starting the set with 100,000. So glad you're here today. I'm Mary of the Heartland. This is the Heartland Hootenanny at 99 plus KFMH. We're going to do a serious honky-tonk tune in the next set. You know, I talk about Americana, alt-country, cowpunk. Those are the three, and then I say twang. But this tune that's coming up, I think it's straight up honky-tonk. We're not starting with it, though. We're starting with Lily Hyatt, Walking Proof.

taxi drivers just for fun. It's like read their lips. Say, Toro, Toro taxi, see you tomorrow, my son. 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

Big, big love. It's Will Kimbrough on the Heartland Hootenanny. Now, just before that was that honky tonk tune that I was mentioning at the top of the set, which, I mean, you could probably suss that out yourselves, right? I'm Your Man was the name of the tune from the Derailers. I don't know why that made me laugh so hard. Dire Straits did Skate Away in that set, and Lily Hyatt started it off with the title track to Walking Proof, her album of the same name. Thank you again so much for sharing my 60th birthday with me today on the Heartland Hootenanny. How did I get to be 60? I cannot believe I survived myself this long. I'm Mary of the Heartland, and again, thank you to 99 Plus KFMH for letting me do whatever I want for a couple hours every week. We're going to finish off today's Heartland Hootenanny with Brittany Howard. This is a tune called, so appropriate for 60. What now?

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Thank you so much. Here's a number by the man who should be elected President of the United States of America, Mr. Bo Diddley Diddy.

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You got to stop the nigger bulldog. Hug a hound, big leg. Keep your dresses down. Bulldog, hug a hound.

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People just cry.

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